0: Because I know, right? You know, we don't want to make the wrong impact, okay? No. Because it's really about the intention.
1: Now you're talking.
0: Okay, because it's poetry. Okay, yes.

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I heard clink, clink, clink, clink, clink, clink, clink, clink, clink, clink, clink, clink, all along the floor because, you know, it was like the sonic rings that got knocked the fuck out. I just had to make, yeah, I was like, nigga.

0: Pens and pencils, cremate the instrumentals. Hold on.
1: Shepherds on search and say we smoking weed. I don't post me in your pictures. You can keep a secret, we can always. Rule number one, don't talk about me.